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2: 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I'm Romeo, at On Air Romeo. 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

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And are you following us on Facebook? 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
1: Here's the queen, Ella Langley with Choosing Texas. My husband is definitely an Ella fella. And I'm trying to think of what we can call, like, the Ella girls, because I know we are far and few between. Ella Bellas? I don't know. I'm going to keep workshopping that one. But in the meantime, here she is.

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What's going on? It's your girl, Rach, and we see you, Akron. What's up, Marietta? Thank you so much for listening to FM 97 and making it Lancaster's #1 hit music station.

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What's going on? 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
1: All right, my loves, it's Rach. I'm out of here. I'm officially on maternity leave, so I will see y'all after Labor Day. Mwah. Hit me up on socials in the meantime. 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

0: Congratulations to Zara Larsson. Midnight Sun, that is our new number one song in America. And those are the biggest hits. Thanks for counting them down with us wherever you are. Don't miss us next time for a fresh set of 40 songs, because by the time we do it again, everything could slide around a little bit. Until then, I will look for you weeknights with Vanna White on Wheel of Fortune. Take good care.
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1: 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What up? It's Raph. How about some Flo Rida to get you going?
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0: home of Elvis Duran in the morning. 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Oh no, why are you all stressed out?
1: I just started a new job, so it's a little tense.
0: Oh, why is it so tense?
1: It's really hard. It's insurance. It's a lot.
0: Well, if I can give you any advice, just don't screw it up. Good luck.

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1: 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My name's Mikey V. Got my big bro Frankie V with me and our bestie Gianna.
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1: Becca, we know a lot of the info we're getting from the Taylor and Travis wedding is AI, right?
2: Yes, all of those pictures online. I don't know how people can't tell they're fake.
3: Yeah. Right?
1: So, and then this story comes out. Now, I don't know if this is real or fake. It's not a photo. It's a story that's being spread saying that guests that were invited to Taylor and Travis's wedding were actually put into two different groups. There was the A-list group and what they're calling the D-list group. And guests were told to arrive in order of closeness to the couple. So model Cara Delevingne was reportedly placed in the D-list. Bradley Cooper, 3:30 arrival he got. Taylor's childhood best friend, Abigail, 4:30 arrival. Most important guests were told to arrive at 5:30.
3: No.
1: And they said it was surprisingly chaotic inside with the arrivals kind of being staggered based upon what list you were put on by the couple. Now, again, this is a story that's been released. Don't know if it's true, but apparently you were either an A-lister or a D-lister invited to Taylor's wedding.
0: I feel like to be an A-lister, you should have just had to show one of their cell phone numbers. Because I saw a story that said the majority of guests didn't even have either of their cell phone numbers.
3: What?
1: That's wild.
0: So I was like, oh, I got Taylor's number. Let me ride in.
3: This wedding gets crazier and crazier by the day.
2: Right? Oh my gosh. I can't even imagine being told by Taylor Swift, like, yeah, you're not famous enough to come with the rest of these people.
3: I don't believe
2: my wedding.
0: I would go if I was Z-list. I don't care. I'm included
3: there. Oh my God.
1: Give me my
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1: We spread those positive vibes every single night. 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
2: 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And I love hearing Frankie laugh.
3: He has the best laugh.
2: I know. I love it. 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
0: Oh, well, we love that. And thank you so much for those positive vibes of the V-Bros.

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0: 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It's Mikey V with my big bro, Frankie V, and our bestie, Gianna.
1: There's a big change that could be coming to movie theaters.
0: Or really just movies in general. Pretty interesting. You might like this. You might hate this. Talk about that next.

0: home of Elvis Duran in the morning. 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
1: Tiffany, do you feel like movies are sometimes too long?
2: Oh my gosh, yes. I have the worst attention span.
1: They say that the average movie for the best like you that have short attention span should be 88 minutes. Minions and Monsters out right now, that's 90 minutes. Now, Toy Story is 15 minutes longer than that. Spider-Man, the new one, Disclosure Day. Now, those are an hour longer than the ideal. So what a lot of people are saying is movies that are longer than 88 minutes should have an intermission so you can get up and go pee. So a lot of people are now debating this online, saying they do this at other shows. Why don't they do that at movies? So if it's longer than 88 minutes, I don't want to miss part of that movie because I have to go pee. That's your fault for making the movie so long. There should be an intermission at these movies.
2: I completely agree. I am an icy, like a large icy when I go to the movies. Yeah. Yes. Girl, so I need my bathroom break halfway through the movie.
3: I'm not mad at this.
4: And 88 minutes is like 2.5 hours. That's a long time.
3: It's a very, very long time.
2: Like, I end up taking my own intermission anyway, and so does most of the people. Let's just all make it at the same time.
1: Mathematical genius over there. 88 minutes is an hour and 28 minutes.
3: Regardless, my bladder always gets full. Hey,
4: you guys all believed me. I was thinking 180 minutes.
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1: Joined by Sherry. Would you like to live longer?
2: Longer than today, but not too long.
0: You know, that's kind of, yesterday, Gianna was saying, like, I don't care if the world ends while I'm here.
3: Yeah, I just went on a long tangent because the world's a little scary. But anyway, what's
1: the fact?
3: Well,
1: this is more than a conversation for me and Mikey because we want to live longer. And if you would like to live longer like us, all you got to do is have really good friends and you keep them close. Research has found that having close, strong connections to friends is a key factor in living a long, healthy life. People with good, warm friendships have lower rates of heart disease, diabetes, arthritis, slower rates of brain decline, and

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0: home of Elvis Duran in the morning. It's FM 97. My name's Mikey V. Got my big bro Frankie V with me and our bestie Gianna.
1: The DM we got says, you'll never believe the picture I just got of my own boyfriend.
2: And he's a personal trainer.
1: Uh-oh.
2: Well, FYI, we'll explain the whole story and get her advice next inside group chat. Whoa.

0: 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It's Mikey V with my big bro, Frankie V, and our bestie, Gianna.
1: Some colleges are now adding Taylor Swift classes.
0: Pretty crazy. What schools are doing it? Where are they? Can you go to them? We'll talk about that all next.

0: home of Elvis Duran in the morning. It's FM 97. My name's Mikey V. Got my big bro Frankie V with me and our bestie Gianna.
1: So, Wendy, you know we've been talking about this Taylor Swift wedding for a while, right?
2: Yeah.
1: And people are like, man, am I over this? Am I not over this? So this Harvard professor is like, you're not over it because Harvard might actually have a future class based on Taylor Swift's wedding. Did you see this?
0: What are you going to learn in this
2: class?
0: God,
2: yeah, why?
1: So here's the thing. And this will happen only if Taylor Swift writes songs inspired by the wedding. What's going to happen in this class is they're not going to focus so much on Taylor's personal life. Instead, students will look at how she turns real life experiences into music and then compare the music that comes from the wedding to the love story songs that she did prior to it and how marriage has evolved her and how that has actually changed her music. So there's going to be a class possibly at Harvard based on this.
2: Is that a thing?
1: Can we
2: wait and see if her marriage even lasts a year or two first?
0: It's a valid point.
3: That too, but what about every other artist ever on the planet of Earth that has been single, written songs about it, and then gotten married, and then the songs change a little bit?
0: Well, guys, the good news is you guys are all questioning it.
4: Yeah.
0: None of us are smart enough to get into Harvard, so we won't be taking
3: this
0: class.
3: I don't even know the name of the school.
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1: All right, this happened in Ohio. 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
0: Yeah, we appreciate you just getting through life and another weekend with us. 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